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The president has yet to address the issue of money.

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1: Freeze, I'm Ma Baker. Put your hands in the air. Give me all your money.
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0: it's me.
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0: Just calling to let you know that I won't be needing your loving services any longer.
1: Oh, really?
0: Yeah.